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3: This is The Moose. Moose weather.
4: Clear skies tonight, the low 10. For the weekend, tomorrow, sunny, the high 25. The humidex making it feel like 28. And for Sunday, cloudy with a slight chance of showers, the high 25.
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4: Moose weather.
5: Clear skies tonight, the low 10. For the weekend, tomorrow, sunny, the high 25. The humidex making it feel like 28. And for Sunday, cloudy with a slight chance of showers, the high 25.
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0: 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Moose weather.
3: Clear skies tonight, the low 10. For the weekend, tomorrow, sunny, the high 25. The humidex making it feel like 28. And for Sunday, cloudy with a slight chance of showers, the high 25.
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8: Moose weather.
9: Clear skies tonight, the low 10. For the weekend, tomorrow, sunny, the high 25. The humidex making it feel like 28. And for Sunday, cloudy with a slight chance of showers, the high 25.
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0: 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Moose weather.
5: Clear skies tonight, the low 10. For the weekend, tomorrow, sunny, the high 25. The humidex making it feel like 28. And for Sunday, cloudy with a slight chance of showers, the high 25.
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0: Moose weather.
4: Clear skies tonight, the low 10. For the weekend, tomorrow, sunny, the high 25. The humidex making it feel like 28. And for Sunday, cloudy with a slight chance of showers, the high 25.
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6: Weather.
7: Clear skies tonight, the low 10. For the weekend, tomorrow, sunny, the high 25. The humidex making it feel like 28. And for Sunday, cloudy with a slight chance of showers, the high 25.
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4: Moose weather.
5: Clear skies tonight, the low 10. For the weekend, tomorrow, sunny, the high 25. The humidex making it feel like 28. And for Sunday, cloudy with a slight chance of showers, the high 25.
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7: Sunny skies today for your Saturday. The high 25. The humidex making it feel like 28. For tonight, cloudy periods with a slight chance of showers. The low 16. Tomorrow, cloudy with a slight chance of showers. The high 25. And to start the work week on Monday, sunny skies. The high 19.
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4: Sunny skies today for your Saturday at the high 25. The humidex making it feel like 28. For tonight, cloudy periods with a slight chance of showers, the low 16. Tomorrow, cloudy with a slight chance of showers, the high 25. And to start the work week on Monday, sunny skies, the high 19.
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1: Moose weather.
2: Sunny skies today for your Saturday at the high 25. The Humidex making it feel like 28. For tonight, cloudy periods with a slight chance of showers, the low 16. Tomorrow, cloudy with a slight chance of showers, the high 25. And to start the work week on Monday, sunny skies, the high 19.
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1: weather. Sunny skies today for your Saturday. The high 25, the humidex making it feel like 28. For tonight, cloudy periods with a slight chance of showers, the low 16. Tomorrow, cloudy with a slight chance of showers, the high 25. And to start the work week on Monday, sunny skies, the high 19.
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0: weather.
1: Sunny skies today for your Saturday, the high 25, the humidex making it feel like 28. For tonight, cloudy periods with a slight chance of showers, the low 16. Tomorrow, cloudy with a slight chance of showers, the high 25. And to start the work week on Monday, sunny skies, the high 19.
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4: Sunny skies today for your Saturday at the high 25. The Humidex making it feel like 28. For tonight, cloudy periods with a slight chance of showers, the low 16. Tomorrow, cloudy with a slight chance of showers, the high 25. And to start the work week on Monday, sunny skies, the high 19.
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1: Moose weather.
2: Sunny skies today for your Saturday. The high 25. The humidex making it feel like 28. For tonight, cloudy periods with a slight chance of showers. The low 16. Tomorrow, cloudy with a slight chance of showers. The high 25. And to start the work week on Monday, sunny skies. The high 19.
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Have you ever

Sunny skies today for your Saturday. The high 25, the humidex making it feel like 28. For tonight, cloudy periods with a slight chance of showers, the low 16. Tomorrow, cloudy with a slight chance of showers, the high 25. And to start the work week on Monday, sunny skies, the high 19.

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4: Sunny skies today for your Saturday at the high 25. The humidex making it feel like 28. For tonight, cloudy periods with a slight chance of showers, the low 16. Tomorrow, cloudy with a slight chance of showers, the high 25. And to start the work week on Monday, sunny skies, the high 19.
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0: Sunny skies today for your Saturday, the high 25, the humidex making it feel like 28. For tonight, cloudy periods with a slight chance of showers, the low 16. Tomorrow, cloudy with a slight chance of showers, the high 25. And to start the work week on Monday, sunny skies, the high 19.
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2: Sunny skies today for your Saturday at the high 25. The humidex making it feel like 28. For tonight, cloudy periods with a slight chance of showers, the low 16. Tomorrow, cloudy with a slight chance of showers, the high 25. And to start the work week on Monday, sunny skies, the high 19.
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2: Weather. Sunny skies today for your Saturday. The high 25, the humidex making it feel like 28. For tonight, cloudy periods with a slight chance of showers, the low 16. Tomorrow, cloudy with a slight chance of showers, the high 25. And to start the work week on Monday, sunny skies, the high 19.
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3: Moose weather.
4: It'll be sunny today with a high of 25, a humidex 30. Increasing clouds tonight, slight chance of showers late this evening and overnight. Risk of thunderstorms as well, down to 17. Sun and cloud on Sunday, 40% chance of showers with a high of 21.

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5: Moose weather.
6: It'll be sunny today with a high of 25, a humidex 30. Increasing clouds tonight, slight chance of showers late this evening and overnight. Risk of thunderstorms as well, down to 17. Sun and cloud on Sunday, 40% chance of showers with a high of 21.
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1: Good morning, I'm John Crawford. We bow to no one. Former Prime Minister Jean Chrétien with a pointed message for what he called our American friends. It happened at a commemoration ceremony Friday in Gander, Newfoundland, for those killed in the 9/11 attacks in the U.S. Gander, where residents dropped everything to fill churches and community halls with cots, food, and clothing for days.
2: Canadians are tolerant and kind, but never mistake our generosity for weakness.
1: His comments at a time of current trade tensions with the U.S. The event honored close to 3,000 people, including 24 Canadians, who died September 11, 2001, when terrorists crashed planes into the World Trade Center in New York, into the Pentagon of Virginia, and a field in Pennsylvania. After officials shut down U.S. airspace, Gander Airport was the landing spot for 38 aircraft, part of an operation diverting more than 200 flights to airports across the country. About the trade war, Prime Minister Mark Carney says that Ottawa is still studying whether to retaliate against the latest countermeasures from the state. Still, he says they are relatively modest measures, which Ottawa has taken into context. At the same time, there's this. The U.S. and Mexico are hoping to reach a bilateral trade deal before the U.S. midterm elections. That from sources in both countries, both hoping for wins at home. The race to get there made more urgent by the collapse of U.S.-Canada talks. Negotiations between Stellantis and Unifor have broken down as the automaker signs a memorandum of understanding with armored vehicle maker Rochelle on the potential sale of its idled Brampton assembly plant. Stellantis says it believes Rochelle would preserve the site's strategic role in Canada's advanced manufacturing sector and help to avoid a prolonged period of inactivity. Unifor, though, says it is now actively considering next steps. You can't make this up. A U.S. congressman now pushing to rename another one of the Great Lakes. Representative David Maloney urging U.S. President Donald Trump, Congress, and the U.S. Secretary of the Interior to change the name of Lake Erie to Lake Pennsylvania. The call coming after Trump decided to call Lake Ontario Lake America, a decision mocked by multiple organizations and Democratic lawmakers in the U.S., not to mention us. In sports, the Blue Jays continue to lose ground. The Orioles over the Jays 7-4 last night. Baltimore erupting for 5 runs in the second inning as the Jays lose for the 4th time in 5 starts. Not recommended when you're chasing the final wildcard spot. At the U.S. Open, it'll be Alexander Zverev and Ben Shelton fighting for the championship on Sunday. Shelton pulling out a win over Francis Tiafoe. Zverev handling Carr and Khachanov in Friday's semifinals.
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1: It'll be sunny today with a high of 25, a humidex 30. Increasing clouds tonight, slight chance of showers late this evening and overnight. Risk of thunderstorms as well, down to 17. Sun and cloud on Sunday, 40% chance of showers with a high of 21.
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3: Weather. It'll be sunny today with a high of 25, a humidex 30. Increasing clouds tonight, slight chance of showers late this evening and overnight. Risk of thunderstorms as well, down to 17. Sun and cloud on Sunday, 40% chance of showers with a high of 21.
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4: No moose came anywhere near the making of this commercial.
5: Moose weather.
6: It'll be sunny today with a high of 25, a humidex 30. Increasing clouds tonight, slight chance of showers late this evening and overnight. Risk of thunderstorms as well, down to 17. Sun and cloud on Sunday, 40% chance of showers with a high of 21.
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1: Good morning, I'm John Crawford. A standing ovation in Gander, Newfoundland on Friday for former Prime Minister Jean Chrétien after he directed a pointed message at Americans, including this.
2: We bow to no one.
1: Chrétien going on to say, the more we are insulted or threatened and abused, the more we will stand up for ourselves and stand united. The comments in the context of the current Canada-U.S. trade war. Chrétien, who was Prime Minister back in 2001, was one of several speakers at a 9/11 memorial event in Gander on Friday. That's where locals had taken in thousands of travelers, many of whom were American, whose flights were grounded during terrorist attacks in the U.S. September 11, 2001. Happened after U.S. authorities closed American airspace, forcing all planes to land. With Canada and the U.S. in a trade standoff, the Trump administration and Mexico are racing to get a bilateral trade deal before the U.S. midterm elections in November. That from sources in both countries. There is no formal deadline, but both countries see political benefits in getting an agreement before the midterms, one allowing both Donald Trump and Mexico's Claudia Sheinbaum to tout a win as they face domestic political challenges. Pierre Poilievre's name wasn't specifically mentioned, but Conservative MP Jamil Chimani is bemoaning a lack of an alternative to the Liberals. The same day that Poilievre launched a U.S. tour to argue for tariff-free trade, Chimani posted this online, "You have people who should be offering an alternative to the Liberals instead of going out there to appease people in positions of power." The Conservative MP also said this, "Liberals, again, want you to believe that to be patriotic is to agree with them and their policies. They were wrong then, they are wrong now." Expect to pay more for gas at most Ontario stations today. AmPro International's Roger McKnight expecting prices to be up 7 cents a litre at about $1.86.9. Your mileage may vary. McKnight noting market volatility, refinery adjustments, and shifting demand patterns can quickly push prices up, especially with the fall travel season approaching. The increase coming less than 24 hours after a sizable 8-cent drop, drops that McKnight notes can be short-lived. Well, there is life after politics for Justin Trudeau, and not just hanging out with Katy Perry. Trudeau now launching a production company with his longtime chief of staff, Katie Telford, both to serve as executive producers. In sports, this is certainly no way to land the final wildcard spot, not really. Baltimore bumping the Blue Jays 7-4 last night as Toronto loses for the fourth time in 5 games. At the U.S. Open, it'll be Alexander Zverev and Ben Shelton fighting it out for the championship Sunday. Shelton pulling out a win over Francis Tiafoe. Zverev handling Karin Khachanov in Friday's semifinals.
0: Moose weather.
1: It'll be sunny today with a high of 25, a humidex 30. Increasing clouds tonight, slight chance of showers late this evening and overnight. Risk of thunderstorms as well, down to 17. Sun and cloud on Sunday, 40% chance of showers with a high of 21.
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2: Moose weather.
3: It'll be sunny today with a high of 25, a humidex 30. Increasing clouds tonight, slight chance of showers late this evening and overnight. Risk of thunderstorms as well, down to 17. Sun and cloud on Sunday, 40% chance of showers with a high of 21.
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3: Moose weather.
4: It'll be sunny today with a high of 25, a humidex 30. Increasing clouds tonight, slight chance of showers late this evening and overnight. Risk of thunderstorms as well, down to 17. Sun and cloud on Sunday, 40% chance of showers with a high of 21.
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1: Good morning, I'm John Crawford. We bow to no one. Former Prime Minister Jean Chrétien with a pointed message for what he called our American friends. It happened at a commemoration ceremony Friday in Gander, Newfoundland, for those killed in the 9/11 attacks in the U.S. Gander, where residents dropped everything to fill churches and community halls with cots, food, and clothing for days.
2: Canadians are tolerant and kind, but never mistake our generosity for weakness.
1: His comments at a time of current trade tensions with the U.S. The event honored close to 3,000 people, including 24 Canadians, who died September 11, 2001, when terrorists crashed planes into the World Trade Center in New York, into the Pentagon in Virginia, and a field in Pennsylvania. After officials shut down U.S. airspace, Gander Airport was the landing spot for 38 aircraft, part of an operation diverting more than 200 flights to airports across the country. About the trade war, Prime Minister Mark Carney says that Ottawa is still studying whether to retaliate against the latest countermeasures from the states. Still, he says they are relatively modest measures, which Ottawa has taken into context. At the same time, there's this. The U.S. and Mexico are hoping to reach a bilateral trade deal before the U.S. midterm elections. That from sources in both countries, both hoping for wins at home. The race to get there made more urgent by the collapse of U.S.-Canada talks. Negotiations between Stellantis and Unifor have broken down as the automaker signs a memorandum of understanding with armored vehicle maker Rochelle on the potential sale of its idled Brampton assembly plant. Stellantis says it believes Rochelle would preserve the site's strategic role in Canada's advanced manufacturing sector and help to avoid a prolonged period of inactivity. Unifor, though, says it is now actively considering next steps. You can't make this up. A U.S. congressman now pushing to rename another one of the Great Lakes. Representative David Maloney urging U.S. President Donald Trump, Congress, and the U.S. Secretary of the Interior to change the name of Lake Erie to Lake Pennsylvania. The call coming after Trump decided to call Lake Ontario Lake America, a decision mocked by multiple organizations and Democratic lawmakers in the U.S., not to mention us. In sports, the Blue Jays continue to lose ground. The Orioles over the Jays 7-4 last night. Baltimore erupting for 5 runs in the second inning as the Jays lose for the 4th time in 5 starts. Not recommended when you're chasing the final wildcard spot. At the U.S. Open, it'll be Alexander Zverev and Ben Shelton fighting for the championship on Sunday. Shelton pulling out a win over Francis Tiafoe. Zverev handling Karin Khachanov in Friday's semifinals.
0: Weather.
1: It'll be sunny today with a high of 25, a humidex 30. Increasing clouds tonight, slight chance of showers late this evening and overnight. Risk of thunderstorms as well, down to 17. Sun and cloud on Sunday, 40% chance of showers with a high of 21.
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5: Moose weather.
6: It'll be sunny today with a high of 25, a humidex 30. Increasing clouds tonight, slight chance of showers late this evening and overnight. Risk of thunderstorms as well, down to 17. Sun and cloud on Sunday, 40% chance of showers with a high of 21.

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3: Moose weather.
4: It'll be sunny today with a high of 25, a humidex 30. Increasing clouds tonight, slight chance of showers late this evening and overnight. Risk of thunderstorms as well, down to 17. Sun and cloud on Sunday, 40% chance of showers with a high of 21.
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2: It'll be sunny today. Late day clouds, though, getting up to 27, a humidex 32. Cloudy tonight, slight chance of showers overnight. Risk of thunderstorms down to 18. Clouds, maybe showers on Sunday with a high of 25.
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5: Moose weather.
6: It'll be sunny today. Late day clouds, though, getting up to 27, a humidex 32. Cloudy tonight, slight chance of showers overnight, risk of thunderstorms down to 18. Clouds, maybe showers on Sunday with a high of 25.
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0: Moose weather.
3: It'll be sunny today. Late day clouds, though, getting up to 27, a humidex 32. Cloudy tonight, slight chance of showers overnight. Risk of thunderstorms down to 18. Clouds, maybe showers on Sunday with a high of 25.

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3: Moose weather.
4: It'll be sunny today. Late day clouds, though, getting up to 27 at Humidex 32. Cloudy tonight. Slight chance of showers overnight. Risk of thunderstorms down to 18. Clouds, maybe showers on Sunday with a high of 25.
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0: 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Moose weather.
1: It'll be sunny today. Late day clouds, though, getting up to 27 and humidex 32. Cloudy tonight, slight chance of showers overnight. Risk of thunderstorms down to 18. Clouds, maybe showers on Sunday with a high of 25.
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4: Moose Weather.
5: It'll be sunny today. Late day clouds, though, getting up to 27 at Humidex 32. Cloudy tonight, slight chance of showers overnight. Risk of thunderstorms down to 18. Clouds, maybe showers on Sunday with a high of 25.
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0: Moose weather.
4: It'll be sunny today, late day clouds though, getting up to 27, a humidex 32. Cloudy tonight, slight chance of showers overnight, risk of thunderstorms down to 18. Clouds, maybe showers on Sunday, with a high of 25.
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5: Moose weather.
6: It'll be sunny today. Late day clouds, though, getting up to 27, a humidex 32. Cloudy tonight, slight chance of showers overnight. Risk of thunderstorms down to 18. Clouds, maybe showers on Sunday with a high of 25.
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3: Moose weather.
4: It'll be sunny today. Late day clouds, though, getting up to 27, a humid index 32. Cloudy tonight, slight chance of showers overnight. Risk of thunderstorms down to 18. Clouds, maybe showers on Sunday with a high of 25.
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4: Moose weather.
5: It'll be sunny today. Late day clouds, though, getting up to 27 and humidex 32. Cloudy tonight. Slight chance of showers overnight. Risk of thunderstorms down to 18. Clouds, maybe showers on Sunday with a high of 25.
4: This is the Moose.

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2: Moose weather.
3: It'll be sunny today. Late day clouds, though, getting up to 27, a humidex 32. Cloudy tonight, slight chance of showers overnight. Risk of thunderstorms down to 18. Clouds, maybe showers on Sunday with a high of 25.
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3: Moose weather.
4: It'll be sunny today. Late day clouds, though, getting up to 27, a humidex 32. Cloudy tonight, slight chance of showers overnight, risk of thunderstorms down to 18. Clouds, maybe showers on Sunday, with a high of 25.
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0: FM. Summer is winding down and fall is just around the corner. But Rito Auctions Liquidation is already getting ready for the holiday season and winter ahead. Christmas trees are out on the floor. 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
2: Moose weather.
3: It'll be sunny today. Late day clouds, though, getting up to 27, a humidex 32. Cloudy tonight, slight chance of showers overnight. Risk of thunderstorms down to 18. Clouds, maybe showers on Sunday with a high of 25.

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2: Moose weather.
3: It'll be cloudy tonight. Showers, maybe a thunderstorm late this evening and overnight down to 18. Sunday, a few showers ending in the afternoon, then clearing, a high of 24, a humidex 31. Sunny on Monday with a high of 19.

0: we could just go up there and hang out.
1: Like open the fridge and stuff, and there would always be food laid out for us with little pre-wrapped sausages and things.
0: Mm.
1: They have pre-wrapped sausages, but they don't have pre-wrapped bacon.
0: Well, can you blame them?
1: Yeah.

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0: Moose.
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5: It'll be cloudy tonight. Showers, maybe a thunderstorm late this evening and overnight down to 18. Sunday, a few showers ending in the afternoon, then clearing, a high of 24, a humidex 31. Sunny on Monday with a high of 19.

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5: It'll be cloudy tonight. Showers, maybe a thunderstorm late this evening and overnight down to 18. Sunday, a few showers ending in the afternoon, then clearing, a high of 24, a humidex 31. Sunny on Monday with a high of 19.
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6: Moose weather.
7: It'll be cloudy tonight, showers, maybe a thunderstorm late this evening and overnight down to 18. Sunday, a few showers ending in the afternoon, then clearing, a high of 24, a humidex 31. Sunny on Monday with a high of 19.
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4: It'll be cloudy tonight. Showers, maybe a thunderstorm late this evening and overnight down to 18. Sunday, a few showers ending in the afternoon, then clearing, a high of 24, a humidex 31. Sunny on Monday with a high of 19.
5: Sun's out, fun's out.
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5: It'll be cloudy tonight. Showers, maybe a thunderstorm late this evening and overnight down to 18. Sunday, a few showers ending in the afternoon, then clearing, a high of 24, a humidex 31. Sunny on Monday with a high of 19.
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3: Moose weather.
4: It'll be cloudy tonight. Showers, maybe a thunderstorm late this evening and overnight down to 18. Sunday, a few showers ending in the afternoon, then clearing, a high of 24, a humidex 31. Sunny on Monday with a high of 19.

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5: It'll be cloudy tonight. Showers, maybe a thunderstorm late this evening and overnight down to 18. Sunday, a few showers ending in the afternoon, then clearing, a high of 24, a humidex 31. Sunny on Monday with a high of 19.
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Moose FM, where the music flows smoother than Kentville Creek. 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